0: 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God, who put their shoes in the shower? You kids drive me around the bend.
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7: Morning, I'm Jackie Lim. Another update out of Nepal, where two Australians have been found alive overnight. The federal government says it still holds serious concerns for the 36 Aussies unaccounted for amid the flooding disaster. It comes as a team of 40 drone operators make their way to the disaster zone to help with search and rescue operations. A showdown is brewing over Labor's migration plans, with fears tighter visa rules will lead to further staff shortages. It comes as our top economists say the housing crisis is so deep it could take a generation to fix. An undersupply of homes combined with high rates and high costs locking many young Aussies out of the market. Shadow Treasurer Tim Wilson on Seven says amid the desperate need for tradies to build houses, skilled migrants should not be turned away.
8: We absolutely believe that the migration program should be focused on the skilled trades that Australia needs for our national interest.
7: Hawaii is bracing for the impact of a powerful storm. Hurricane Lowell is a Category 4 system, packing winds of up to 225 k's an hour. It's expected to hit sometime this weekend. Gen Z could be driving Australia's brick-and-mortar retail revival. New Snapchat research shows 44% are shopping and spending in-store more than a year ago, outpacing every other generation. Researchers say young shoppers are increasingly looking for real-world experiences and social connection. And feminist author and activist Gloria Steinem has died at the age of 92. She's widely regarded as one of the most influential figures in the fight for gender equality. In sport, the NRL's oldest rivalry will be set aside tonight to honour Rabbitohs star Jai Arrow amid his MND diagnosis. The beloved Bunny will notch up his 100th game for the club. Club CEO Blake Solly telling Seven it's going to be an emotional evening.
9: We just want him to celebrate those last moments he gets to run out with his teammates and enjoy the adoration that he's well earned.
7: And the AFL finals continue tonight with the Blues and Cats to go head-to-head. Hawthorn took the first spot in the prelim, defeating the Dockers last night. That's the latest in news and sport.
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12: Windy with showers and a possible thunderstorm today. The Bureau's issued a severe weather warning for tonight and tomorrow for several districts, including the Mount Lofty Ranges, southeast and parts of the Murraylands, with damaging wind gusts of around 100 k's an hour possible from early tomorrow morning. A top of 21 today in Adelaide, Strath and Victor Harbour. 20 the top in Murray Bridge, 19 in Mount Barker and 15 in Mount Lofty, cooling down a few degrees across the weekend.
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13: G'day, happy Friday, 4th of September. Let's go, it's the weekend. Feeling hyped, feeling ready for it. I don't know about you, but it's nice to have a few days with the little ones, isn't it? And the dogs or whatever you've got going on. Hopefully you just get a little moment to relax. Milky and Marley Grab on the way right now. It's Coyle Ray with Players, because girls is players too. Here we are. You're with Katie Wright Dynamite across the Adelaide Hills, South Coast and Murraylands. Power FM.

FM, the right stuff. Katie Wright, Dynamite with you. G'day. Hope you're doing great on your Friday, 4th of September. As we roll through it together, it's been an update to the weather. The Bureau's issued a severe weather warning for tonight and tomorrow for several districts, including the Mount Lofty Ranges, southeastern parts of the Murraylands, with damaging wind gusts of around 100 k's an hour possible from early tomorrow morning. So that's an update. There is a severe weather warning in place. And of course, it's going to be windy with showers and a possible thunderstorm. So make sure you do all the things you need to do to stay safe amongst this weather. Somber Now with My Body Isn't Ready. Prince on the way on the home of the hits across the Adelaide Hills, South Coast and Murraylands. You are

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2: 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Can you hear it?
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FM, the right stuff. Katie with your Prince with 1999. Happy Friday, 4th of September, as we roll through our morning together heading into the weekend. If you're on a road trip, I know a lot of you are truck drivers and do lots of driving. 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It's easy. Olivia Rodrigo on the way.

relatable those lyrics are. I think we could all kind of relate to like lying in bed and stalking someone on the internet, right? Oh, guilty. We've all done it. Rag and Bone Man now with Skin. Olivia Rodrigo inside 5 on your home of the hits, Parafam.

FM, The Right Stuff, Katie Wright, Dynamite with you. Olivia Rodrigo with Drop Dead. Hope you're doing great for your Friday, 4th of September, as we head into, well, a bit of wild weather across the weekend, so make sure you do all your prep for that. There is a severe weather warning in place for damaging winds and a possible thunderstorm. So we'll keep you up to date, of course, every hour in the weather of everything happening here at Power FM. Plenty of tunes on the way for you. Imagine Dragons on the way, Michael Jackson on the way, and heaps, heaps more. But to take us in that direction, Backstreet Boys with Larger Than Life. Well, I've got that friend who's larger than life, right? He's got big energy. I'm the home of the hits here on Power FM.

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0: Great stuff. Katie Wright, Dynamite with you. I hope you're doing fab for your Friday, 4th of September. 11 a.m. is just around the corner. Alex Warren on the way. It's going to feel like a fever dream when he hits Adelaide. He's going to be performing, look, really soon now, counting down the days, 9th of September. I'm sure a bunch of you have got tickets. I'll be keeping an eye on that. It's pretty exciting. Alex Warren performing here in Adelaide next week on the 9th of September. It's going to be a fever dream. 11 a.m. around the corner, new sport, weather, and then Alex on the way on Power FM.
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9: Morning, I'm Jackie Lim. Two more Australians have been found safe in Nepal. It takes the total number of Aussies who remain unaccounted for in the flood-stricken region down to 36. Treasurer Jim Chalmers telling the ABC a desperate search continues.
10: I can confirm that two more Australians were located overnight. That would be a huge relief to the loved ones of these two Australians who've been located. But we still have very serious concerns for the 36 Australians that we haven't been able to locate yet.
9: One of Australia's leading economists says there's no quick fix for the housing crisis. NAB's Sally Ald warns affordability challenges could take a generation to sort out, with supply shortages continuing to push prices out of reach. The comments come as NAB predicts house prices across the capital cities could decline by around 7%. State and territory governments are preparing to challenge proposed changes to private health insurance rebates for those over 65. It sparked fears thousands will drop their insurance altogether, increasing pressure on already stretched public hospitals. Health ministers are meeting in Sydney today. And Father's Day is this Sunday, and ANZ has revealed around $750 million will be spent on dads this weekend. Matt Bowen from ING tells Seven cinema tickets and dining out are among the popular choices this year.
11: Bookstores and news agencies, they're up 25% on Father's Day weekend last year, so plenty of books being given out for dad, maybe some lotto tickets as well. Takeaway alcohol, that was up about 20%.
9: In sport, Jai Arrow says he's looking forward to running out for his 100th NRL match tonight. He'll lead the Bunnies out for their final home and away clash against the Roosters. Switching codes, and the Cats and Blues do battle tonight in the AFL's first elimination final. And Nick Kyrgios has accepted a one-month ban for testing positive to cocaine, given he was initially suspended in August for failing a drug test at an ATP tournament in June. He'll be allowed to compete again from today. The penalty was reduced for agreeing to enter a treatment program. That's the latest in news and sport.
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0: Windy with showers and a possible thunderstorm, the Bureau's issued a severe weather warning for tonight and tomorrow for several districts, including the Mount Lofty Ranges, southeastern parts of the Murraylands, with damaging wind gusts of around 100 k's an hour possible from early tomorrow morning. Adelaide, Strathalbyn and Victor Harbour, 21. Murray Bridge, 20. Mount Barker, 19. And Mount Lofty, 15. Tomorrow for your Saturday, windy with showers, a severe weather warning for several districts, including the Mount Lofty Ranges, southeastern parts of the Murraylands, with damaging wind gusts of around 100 k's an hour possible from early tomorrow morning, easing by late afternoon. Murray Bridge, 18. Adelaide and Victor Harbour, 17. Strathalbyn, 16. Mount Barker, 14. And Mount Lofty, 10 degrees tomorrow.
1: It's your daily dose of dynamite. The right stuff with Katie Wright Dynamite.
0: Let's go. Let's go indeed. Hope you're doing great for your Friday, 4th of September. Yeah, of course I do. Don't hope you're doing crap. I really hope you're doing great. Things are going your way, even if they feel a little cray-cray. Well, that's just me reflecting on my life. Everything always feels crazy, but I'm just one of those people that cannot just kind of do one streamlined thing. I have to do multiple things and overstimulate and overwhelm myself. If I'm not in that space, I'm kind of not happy. I don't know, it's weird. But look, it means I do get lots of things done, but it's kind of crazy. I don't know how you operate. I'm a bit jealous of those people that are able to operate, just be really just sort of streamlined about what they do and don't do, and just sort of focus on just one thing. I've never been a one thing kind of person. I have to have lots going on. But you know, we've got a lot of variety in our tunes, heaps of tunes to keep you going, and lots of different types of tunes, because that's what we need to power ourselves through that work day, don't we? I totally get that. We've got Eurythmics with an old school absolute sweetheart of a tune, Sweet Dreams, on the way. Eminem as well with Houdini, which always pumps me up, but right now it's Alex Warren with Fever Dream. He'll be here next week, performing in Adelaide on the 9th of September. Huge. Maybe you've got tickets. Some jelly here on the Home of the Hits, Power FM.

0: FM, the right stuff. You're with Mix with Sweet Dreams are made of these. Maybe sweet dreams are made of winning amazing prizes here at Power FM, which is exactly what happened to a wonderful listener this morning on The Breakfast Show. Take a listen.
1: Do I have Bianca?
2: Yes, you do.
1: Oh, you sound very excited on a Friday morning. What's going on in your world?
2: Not a lot. Just getting ready for school.
1: That can't be true. I was going to say that can't be true. You've got a couple of kids, 6 and 2, right?
2: Yeah.
1: Must be hectic. You'd be hating to take a phone call right now.
2: Yeah, we're just finishing breakfast.
1: What is it for your partner? What drives him around the bend?
2: Every time the kids are getting ready for bed and they want a specific soft toy, so bunny or cat or whatever, and we have like 5 million soft toys that live around the house, so we have to search for the specific one before bedtime.
1: Give your partner a buzz because he's off with 4 mates to the bend to go go-karting.
2: Oh, really? Awesome.
1: Yes.
0: Oh, that sounds so great. I hope you have a great time, Bianca, and that dad in your life, your partner, has a great time. You guys deserve it with those kids running around and, oh, so relatable. I could hear Craig laughing when you were explaining about the soft toy thing at bedtime. Oh, my God. Just little things that they just get in their head and they get stuck in their ways. It's like, it's not going to change your life. You can deal with this. You need to learn this resilience and just, you can't always have the things that you want, but like, you know, you've got to pick your battles. In those moments, you're just like, I'll give you anything. Where is it? And you're just like, what is it? Whatever it is, you can have it. Just go to bed. I need to do some things. Oh my gosh, parenting, huh? Catch Craig and Charles each and every weekday morning live from 6 to 9. Tempest City on the way right now, Eminem.

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Lisa Amorosi with absolutely everybody. Hope you're doing great for your Friday, 4th of September, as we roll through our morning together. Oof, our chickens, they've got the weekend and Monday to rehearse, because on Tuesday it's their moment to shine with the spotlight on them, our chicken choir. That's when they really get to come alive here in the studio, as they cluck up a tune with our singing chickens. They sing live to air each and every Tuesday, 8:10 a.m., just after the 8 a.m. news, sport and weather, including the local news with the beautiful Jenny Lindman. Our chickens join Craig and Shells from breakfast, and they cluck up a tune. If you know the title and artist of that chicken tune that our chickens are singing, right, you can recognise and get through all the phone lines. You become our chicken champion, and you score a meat pack from Murray Bridge's only independent butcher, Murray Bridge Meats. 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Sneaky sound system on the way. Right now it's Noah Kahan with The Great Divide on your home of the hits, Power FM.

the right stuff. Katie Wright, Dynamite with your sneaky sound system with UFO. Hope you're doing great on your Friday, 4th of September. In local news this morning, Chris Guscott filling in for the lovely Jenny Lenman. He was talking about how there's a warning for motorists on the southeastern freeway with more kangaroos and other animals on the road. Get this, RAA Insurance says an average there are 657 animal collision claims in SA each spring. Almost 100 more than in summer. So this is the time to just slow down, stop driving up someone's butt because they might need to stop quickly because of an animal, but do that safely. You know, it's just, there's so much going on. Just slow down, be patient out on those roads. Charles Mountain from the RAA is urging drivers to slow down and basically saying a bit more politely what I just said. And keep watch, especially around dawn and dusk. If anyone was a regular of the breakfast show when I was on it with Craig not that long ago, I was on the brekkie for 3 years here at the station. So, of course, my alarm would go off at 3:30 a.m. I'd be driving here in the middle of the night to make, you know, to be live on air at 6 in the morning. And yeah, I hit a kangaroo. It was about this time of year. It was so scary. And anyone who's listening that remembers that morning, I was just completely rattled by it for the entire show. And lots of people called in and shared their stories about it. But yeah, it's a serious, obviously serious situation. And so many people listening can relate to this because a lot of people have experienced it. Unfortunately, we need to be really, really careful, and especially around this time. When I hit the kangaroo, oh my gosh, I've got like a little Toyota, well, a Toyota Camry, you know what they're like. And it's an old car, and it hit the kangaroo, and it kind of flew off like from the front of the car. It flew through the air. It was so full on. It came out of nowhere to the ground and to the road. And then I stopped, of course, and I pulled over and I looked back, and it, because I slowed down a lot. And it jumped off. Thank goodness for that. I mean, I don't know if it jumped off and then died somewhere because I hit it pretty hard. But it left the spot. And then like part of my car sort of fell off, and because I haven't got any insurance, we've had to drill it all back together. But hey, look, I was okay, and that's the main thing. And hopefully the kangaroo was okay. Slow down, friends. Slow down. I don't want to turn this into a podcast, but be careful this spring. There's a lot of animals on the road. Bryan Adams on the way with Run to You with this one.

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0: 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You woke up to this.
1: They see me bowling. They're waiting to see if we can bowl a score of 10 by 30. 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

0: FM, The Right Stuff. Anastasia with Left Outside Alone. I used to not be able to handle this song, but now I think because I work in radio and I've heard it so many times, it's kind of got into my system. I'm like, this is a total banger. I know heaps of you love it. Hope you're doing great for your Friday, 4th of September. George Michael on the way after 12. Who's not a father figure? It's so weird, actually, to think of Robert Irwin as one. But this is his theme song at Alex Warren. Did you see it? He, in Brisbane, in his Brisbane show on socials, it's been posted on his page, Robert Irwin Photography. He came up on stage with Alex Warren. I mean, what a fever dream. It was during Fever Dream. Alex Warren's going to be in town next week, 9th of September, Adelaide Entertainment Centre. I'll hit play on George Michael's father figure right after the 12 noon news, sport and weather for the Throwback Lunch on Power FM.
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5: Windy with showers and a possible thunderstorm, the Bureau's issued a severe weather warning for tonight and tomorrow for several districts, including the Mount Lofty Ranges, southeastern parts of the Murraylands, with damaging wind gusts of around 100 k's an hour possible from early tomorrow morning. Adelaide, Strathavon and Victor Harbour, 21. Murray Bridge, 20. Mount Barker, 19. And Mount Lofty, 15. Tomorrow for your Saturday, windy with showers, a severe weather warning for several districts, including the Mount Lofty Ranges, southeastern parts of the Murraylands, with damaging wind gusts of around 100 k's an hour possible from early tomorrow morning, easing by late afternoon. Murray Bridge, 18. Adelaide and Victor Harbour, 17. Strathavon, 16. Mount Barker, 14. And Mount Lofty, 10 degrees tomorrow.
3: 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The biggest hits from back in the day with the Throwback Lunch.
5: Absolutely is. Chumbawamba on the way, Fragma on the way. We're going to kick it off right now with George Michael's Father Figure. I can't help but think of Robert Irwin anymore when I hear this song. Ah, it is your Friday, 4th of September. It is the Power FM Throwback Lunch. Thanks to McDonald's, Murray Bridge and Victor Harbour. Don't Macca's walk, Macca's run to the new cheesy quarter pounder. Macca's new cheesy quarter pounder. Cheesy double quarter pounder are here, both with a golden cheesy patty. 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

Power FM, the right stuff. Katie Wright, Dad Wright with you. George Michael with Father Figure. Continuously ruined for me for the rest of time, that song. I mean, I love the song, but then I think of Robert Irwin, but I don't like, you know, I know a lot of people are hard crushing on Robert Irwin, and I get it, and he seems like a very good person. Like, there is nothing I can fault about, like, his public image, his personality, what he puts out there. I spoke to him once when I was on The Breakfast Show with Craig. We interviewed him, not in person, but he just seems like such a genuinely nice guy. And then I've met lots of, like, celebrities who I've interviewed in person, like Poe and others, Poe from Ying Liao from MasterChef. And there's been a few other people who just say to me, he is the real deal. He's a genuinely nice human. But, like, I don't find him hot. Like, I don't, which is, you know, that's good because it feels like the entire world is crushing on him. And if you're not aware of it, George Michael's Father Figure is like a trending sound whenever anyone sees Robert Irwin at the Sydney Zoo or whatever, they chuck that up there on their socials to George Michael's Father Figure. So that is what sparked all of that Robert Irwin chat, if you needed that context. You know what we should do in life when we get knocked down? We should just get up again. Jump a wumba in a hot second. Here's the Power FM. Throwback lunch, thanks to McDonald's, Murray Bridge and Victor Harbour. Don't Maccas walk, Maccas run to the new cheesy quarter pounder. Maccas new cheesy quarter pounder and cheesy double quarter pounder are here, both with a golden cheesy patty. Uh-huh. That's right. If you get knocked down, get up again. Jumbawamba now with Tub Thumpin' on your home of the hits, Power FM.

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RFM, the right stuff. Cherry Bomb with you all to know. And Katie Wright, Dynamite here. Happy Friday, 4th of September. The Adelaide Crows are talking a lot about what they're building as a club ahead of their finals clash with the Bulldogs. Coach Matthew Nix says the players have incredible confidence in what they've built over the past few years. Believe the group's best footy is still ahead of

0: All right, now, everyone hold arms with the person next to you and recite it after me. You get the Ruckman in, you get the Ruckman out, you get the Rover in, and you get the Sharon out. You handball to a winger, they kick it down the ground. Inside 50's a what it's all about. Everybody now, oh, the croaky pokey. No? All right, well, how about we do another one? Matthew Nixie sat in the box. Matthew Nixie got very cross. All of the players forwards to defence. Copped a halftime spray to bring back common sense. Yeah, let's hope we don't have to use that one on the weekend. Okay, bring it in, boys.
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0: night, Dua Lipa with Dance the Night. Hopefully you're getting a chance to have a little boogie across the weekend, a little dance at Murray Bridge Glows last Saturday night with the gorgeous Tracy, who works here. She was looking after my kids. We were down at the Silent Disco. Shout out KJ and the team. That was so great. Shout out Murray Bridge Council. The whole thing was so fun. And the little dance I got to have after I finished having a fabulous time hula hooping and hanging out with everyone, having fun juggling, I went into the Silent Disco and just really got my groove on. And it reminded me, and the reason I'm giving you all these details is because it reminded me of how good just a little dance is. You know, it can really just give you that little relief, that little bit of joy that you might need in your life. So I hope you get a chance to dance the night just a little bit, or a lot if that's your thing. Justin Bieber on the way.
1: I need you to hold on. Heaven is a place not too far away.
0: We all know hold on. I'll hit play on it right after the 1 p.m. news, sport and weather. Another song you can dance your little heart out to. It's Paul Russell, A Little Boo Thing on your home of the hits.
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6: Hello, I'm Monique Crichton. A team of 15 fire and rescue specialists has left Sydney bound for flood-ravaged Nepal. Jeremy Futrell from Fire and Rescue New South Wales has told the ABC the aim of their mission.
7: They've got a range of remote sensing tools on there which will help them sort of look through the dirt, so to speak. I guess it'll allow them to understand where the dirt is, where the structures are, and help guide the decision-making for the local emergency management authorities to understand where they can put their resources.
6: It comes as two more Australians were found safe and well, leaving 36 on the missing list. More cases of bird flu have been confirmed in New South Wales. The H5 strain has been found in turns in Port Kembla, Sydney's Northern Beaches and Coffs Harbour. State health ministers have held talks with their federal counterpart over changes to private health rebates, warning it'll increase pressure on public hospitals. But Mark Butler has been quick to push back.
8: Have a look at the government's modelling. Have a look at the independent modelling done by the University of Melbourne. Rather than simply accepting arguments that in the past have been shown to be self-serving from the insurance industry.
6: They've also been pushing for more federal funding for home care packages with the aim of moving elderly patients out of public hospitals and into aged care beds. And hundreds of thousands of dollars worth of rare wine has been stolen from storage depots across three states. The wine was being held in secure vaults and monitored 24/7. It'll be an emotional night at a sold-out Allianz Stadium. Jai Arrow leading the Bunnies out for his 100th for the club against the Roosters. He says he's looking forward to it after being given special dispensation to play following an MND diagnosis.
9: Yeah, pretty nervous. Yeah, mate, I'm really sorry.
6: That's thanks to Seven. And Dane Sweeney's become the Aussie to watch at the US Open after reaching the third round with a 4-set win, while Alex de Minaur lost his second round match in straight sets. That's the latest in news and sport.
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13: Windy with showers and a possible thunderstorm, the Bureau's issued a severe weather warning for tonight and tomorrow for several districts, including the Mount Lofty Ranges, southeastern parts of the Murraylands, with damaging wind gusts of around 100 k's an hour possible from early tomorrow morning. Adelaide, Strathavon and Victor Harbour, 21. Murray Bridge, 20. Mount Barker, 19. And Mount Lofty, 15. Tomorrow for your Saturday, windy with showers, a severe weather warning for several districts, including the Mount Lofty Ranges, southeastern parts of the Murraylands, with damaging wind gusts of around 100 k's an hour possible from early tomorrow morning, easing by late afternoon. Murray Bridge, 18. Adelaide and Victor Harbour, 17. Strathavon, 16. Mount Barker, 14. And Mount Lofty, 10 degrees tomorrow.
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13: G'day, lovely to be with you. Happy Friday, 4th of September, as we head into our weekend together. How good. Just counting down the hours now, guys. You can do it. You've got this. If you like, want to kind of, you know, just take a little reading moment. Maybe you've got a coffee break at work, or, you know, maybe you're sitting there at your desk and you're taking a little cheeky look around. You could head to powerfmsa.com.au. Maybe head to the win page, enter some competitions there. That's always good. Get involved. Have a little read of the local news page. Jenny Lenman and Chris Guscott from our local news team always putting things up. Just yesterday, they popped up an article about the sod has officially been turned on the long-awaited 7.06 million Langhorn Creek Discovery Trail, with work now getting underway on the 2.8 kilometre walking and cycling trail connecting Bremerton Wines and Bleasdale Wines. There's some beautiful photos up there, a full article, all the details. Head to powerfmsa.com.au. You know, they popped that up there yesterday. You might have missed it, so you can catch up. But also every day they put up articles keeping everything really current and really local as well. So check it all out on the local news page, powerfmsa.com.au. Taylor Swift on the way. Let's kick off the 1 p.m. hour with Justin Bieber and Hold On your home of the hits. Power

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0: FM, The Right Stuff, Taylor Swift with Elizabeth Taylor. Katie here, happy Friday, 4th of September. Now, with the Adelaide Crows finals this weekend with their clash against the Bulldogs, Coach Matthew Nix says the players have incredible confidence in what they've built over the past few years, and he's been in the spotlight at the moment talking about all the team building exercises they've been doing, which sparked Craig from Breakfast to ask listeners about the strangest team building experiences they've ever done. Anthony from Victor Harbour gave him a call. Take a listen.
1: We got Anthony from Victor Harbour. You've had a strange team building experience.
2: I used to be in an acting troupe when I was younger.
1: Okay.
2: And obviously, you know, if anyone's done theatre exercises, they can be pretty bloody agricultural, if I do say so myself. One of them, to get us warmed up, I don't know their theory behind this, but we had to turn around and look at each other with intense eye contact and scream, "Give me back my son!" And you'd have to keep ramping up intensity until someone breaks.
1: Did you crack first or did your partner?
2: I never break, Craig.
1: Yes! I love to hear that.
0: Oh, that is classic story from Anthony from Victor Harbour there with The Breakfast Show, talking to Craig about his strangest team building experience off the back of the Adelaide Crows kind of hitting the news this week about their team building experiences. I mean, I'm a theatre kid. Like, I've got a Bachelor of Contemporary Arts with a double major in dance and drama. I've done multiple theatre workshops. So, Anthony, if you're listening from Victor, I can absolutely relate. It is a strange experience. They make you do some weird stuff and you're like, is this really going to connect to being an actor? Am I ever going to kind of draw on this, or is this just you needing to pass some time with a lesson plan? Nick Kershaw on the way. Be good and catch Craig and Charles each and every weekday morning live in your ears from 6 to 9 a.m. waking you up for The Breakfast Show on your home of the hits, Parafam.

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Wouldn't it be good? 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Happy Friday, 4th of September. Did you catch Jackie from Mackie in Living the Weekend Local this morning? 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And they're winners too. They'll win a Fresh Food and Business of the Year in 2025 at the Local Business Awards and Fresh Produce Retailer at the Australian Small Business Champion Awards just this year in 2026. So they're kicking goals, smashing it. Sam Fender and Olivia Dean on the way with Rain Me In. But to take us there, it's Banners with Someone to You on your home of the hits across the Adelaide Hills, South Coast and Murraylands. You're in Power FM.

The Right Stuff, Sam Fender and Olivia Dean. Rain Me In, Katie with you. Happy Friday, 4th of September, heading into the weekend. Olivia Rodrigo on the way with this one.

stupid song. Oh, all the passion of that. We've all felt that before, right? Right now, Pearl Jam, who, Eddie Vedder, their lead singer, he said that after 35 years together, they're still excited about making music together. And that's the kind of marriage we all need, huh? Olivia Draco, Inside 5, you're on Power FM.

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0: 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Katie Wright, Dynamite here for your Friday, 4th of September. 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You know, there's podcasts. 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It's a BBC podcast. I actually often like stuff that the BBC puts out. And it mixes historians and comedians to uncover the weirdest and wildest stories from the past. 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I'm out of here. Geordie's going to take care of you from two. She's got lots of tunes on the way for you, including Post Malone, Ariana Grande, and heaps more. Have a good weekend, and I'll talk to you on Monday. You're on Power.
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7: Hello, I'm Monique Crichton. 36 Australians are among the 4,200 people still missing in flood-ravaged Nepal and Tibet. The mission to find them is being boosted by the addition of 15 fire and rescue experts from the East Coast. They've left Sydney today on a 14-day mission, along with a range of remote sensing tools. Labor's Jim Chalmers faced the media earlier after two other Australians had finally made contact.
8: Good news that two Australians have been located overnight. We are concerned for the 36 who are still unaccounted for.
7: That's thanks to the ABC. An attempt to smuggle 163 native reptiles from Sydney to Hong Kong has landed a 21-year-old man in court. It's alleged 38 packages were intercepted between December and March, with the likes of blue-tongued lizards and Cunningham skinks hidden in parcels of leather bags and slippers. Weather experts have sounded a dire warning on the impact of a super-sized El Niño.
9: This El Niño will deliver a major blow to communities, economies, and supply chains across the globe. So many sectors will be affected: agriculture, trade, fisheries, health, water resources.
7: That's Celeste Salo from the World Meteorological Association. Virgin Australia is flying high. The airline has once again been named the nation's most trusted travel and tourism brand, according to Roy Morgan. And it was a four-way split in Powerball last night, the $20 million shared between winners in New South Wales, Queensland and Victoria. In sport, Geelong and Carlton face off tonight in an elimination final at the G. The winner will play the Dockers next up after Fremantle was outclassed by the Hawks in Perth. It's a doubleheader in the NRL with the Roosters facing the Rabbitohs and the Titans taking on the Dolphins. And Aussie Nick Kyrgios is free to compete in tennis once again after accepting a one-month ban for testing positive to cocaine. That's the latest in news and sport.
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11: Windy with showers and a possible thunderstorm today. The Bureau's issued a severe weather warning for tonight and tomorrow for several districts, including the Mount Lofty Ranges, southeast and parts of the Murraylands, with damaging wind gusts of around 100 k's an hour possible from early tomorrow morning. Adelaide, Strathalbyn and Victor Harbour 21 today. Murray Bridge top of 20, Mount Barker 19 and Mount Lofty 15 degrees today. Tomorrow for your Saturday, windy with showers, a severe weather warning for several districts, including the Mount Lofty Ranges, southeast and parts of the Murraylands, with damaging wind gusts of around 100 k's an hour possible from early tomorrow morning, easing by late afternoon. Murray Bridge 18, Adelaide and Victor Harbour 17, Strathalbyn 16, Mount Barker 14 and Mount Lofty 10 degrees tomorrow.
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0: It's a ride home on Para FM, and that was Post Malone and Morgan Wallen. I had some help. Jody with you, and Craig was all by himself this morning because Chelsea was away resting her voice. But the thing is, there is lots going on this weekend, and Craig had the details.
1: Royal Adelaide Show is kicking off tomorrow if anyone's in town for that. 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And of course, we're on the edge of the Adelaide Crows final with the Western Bulldogs tomorrow night. Anticipation building, and after the Hawks win last night over Frio, gee, anything can happen when it comes to finals, can't it? So we will wait and see. Nervously.
0: No matter what your football team is, you're always waiting nervously if they make it into the finals, that's for sure. On the way, Santana and Rob Thomas. Right now, Ariana Grande, Hate That I Made You Love Me on Power FM.

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0: 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It was Ed Sheeran, A Little More. And if you love watching video podcasts and you love learning about history, especially the random things that have to do with history, you'll love You're Dead to Me, because it's a BBC podcast that is available on the free iHeart app. And yeah, they chat about all types of things, like female pirates from days gone by.
1: So we've got a theme established, which is girls dressing as boys. Can you guess what Mary's new name was when she was dressing as a man?
2: Mario.
1: Not a plumber, sadly.
2: Ooh, question.
0: Yeah.
2: What are we smuggling? What's contraband?
0: Ribbons. It was quite big.
1: Wow.
0: Random. Anyway, you can watch full episodes from start to finish all on iHeart. Back to the music is Rihanna, Only Girl in the World on Paramount.

0: Brands and South Coast, home of the hits, Power FM. That was Lost Frequencies and the Temper Trap, Sweet Disposition. And now we're going to hear some of the awesome things that are happening this weekend. So here is part one of Living the Weekend Local with Jackie from Mac.
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2: Good job.
1: Supporting Beyond Blue. Dinner tonight at the Young Husband Hall. And this is funny because it's this month's meal, because they do it once a month.
3: They do.
1: Is a volcano.
3: Savan.
2: What? A volcano?
3: Are you telling me you don't know what a volcano is? Do you know what an AB pack is?
2: Oh, yeah.
3: Yeah, similar vibes.
1: What's an AB pack?
3: Like bed of chips. And then the meat and the salad and the cheese
2: and the sauce and everything.
1: Yeah, so
2: on top.
1: this one's with the chips.
3: Yeah.
1: Loaded with the chicken, the beef, your roast meat, the cheese, the lettuce, the tomato.
3: Yeah.
2: Okay, so pretty similar vibes.
1: So doors open at 5:30 if you want to get a load of that.
3: Gorge.
1: Tomorrow night it's a Roadhouse Americana country hoedown at the Bridgeport Hotel at 7 PM.
3: I know. Throw down, hold down.
1: Country music.
2: Roadhouse.
1: Dancing to songs from Johnny Cash and Dolly Parton and Loretta Lynn.
3: Good way to celebrate.
1: Yeah. I know, isn't that lovely?
0: Part two of Living the Weekend Local, you will hear after three. 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
7: 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Roads looking really good for the run home today. Main South Road, accident breakdown free. Should have a good run on the freeway heading through to Callington or Mount Barker today. Got a few works to keep in mind. You'll find those of Madam Road near Patrick's Road. Slowly for works around Compass, Gawler Road near Victor Harbour Road. 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
8: Hello, I'm Monique Crichton. Relief in Nepal with a second person rescued from a hydropower tunnel 9 days after the area was ravaged by catastrophic flooding. The first was pulled alive from the tunnel hours ago with images showing the man being carried from the site on a rescuer's shoulder. 36 Aussies are still unaccounted for with the death toll passing 1,200. Days on from CommBank's grim housing value prediction, NAB has issued its own, saying it could take a generation to make home ownership affordable again. Shadow Treasurer Tim Wilson telling Nine high taxes, high costs and a supply issue are causing the drop, but it's happening at the wrong end of the market.
9: The data shows the drop in house prices is at the top end, not at first home buyer entry level housing.
8: We're being urged to roll up our sleeves and donate blood this World Leukemia Day. Cancer patients use 34% of donated red blood cells, 17 times more than accidents or trauma. Tributes are flowing for feminist icon Gloria Steinem following her death. The 92-year-old remembered as a fearless trailblazer, with Hillary Clinton, Nancy Pelosi and Billie Jean King among those to honour her. And Robert and Bindi Irwin have posted on their social media to mark the 20th anniversary of their dad's death. Bindi sharing a video of Steve talking about her birth, where the wildlife warrior declares himself the proudest father on the face of the earth. Her brother Robert marking the anniversary with a photo of himself as a baby with his dad, saying, "Your legacy is forever." In sport, Alex de Minaur has endured his earliest US Open exit in 5 years. The sixth seed crashed out in straight sets in the second round. That leaves Dane Sweeney as the last Aussie standing in the men's draw. He's $400,000 richer after reaching the third round. And the San Francisco 49ers have touched down in Melbourne ahead of next week's blockbuster at the MCG. They'll take on the LA Rams in the first ever regular season matchup here in Australia. That's the latest in news and sport.
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12: Windy with showers and a possible thunderstorm today. The Bureau's issued a severe weather warning for tonight and tomorrow for several districts, including the Mount Lofty Ranges, southeast and parts of the Murraylands, with damaging wind gusts of around 100 k's an hour possible from early tomorrow morning. Adelaide, Strathalbyn and Victor Harbour 21 today. Murray Bridge top of 20, Mount Barker 19 and Mount Lofty 15 degrees today. Tomorrow for your Saturday, windy with showers, a severe weather warning for several districts including the Mount Lofty Ranges, southeast and parts of the Murraylands, with damaging wind gusts of around 100 k's an hour possible from early tomorrow morning, easing by late afternoon. Murray Bridge 18, Adelaide and Victor Harbour 17, Strathalbyn 16, Mount Barker 14 and Mount Lofty 10 degrees tomorrow.
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0: Stella Lefty Boston on ParaFM's Ride Home. Geordie here and in AFL news. Actually, first up, in aeroplane news that moves into AFL news.
1: Qantas and Jetstar have added 30 flights, meaning around 8,000 extra seats available for AFL finals between Perth and Melbourne. Meanwhile, Virgin Australia was offering more than 60,000 seats across key routes connecting Adelaide, Melbourne, Sydney and Perth for AFL finals time. And after last night's results, they might have to rethink those Perth flights. Because the Hawks did beat Freo by 32 points in the first qualifying final last night. So the Hawks get a week off and there'll be one match from the grand final. But Freo, they do get another chance against the winner of Geelong and Carlton, which is tonight, the first elimination final. Sydney take on Brisbane in the second qualifying final. That is tomorrow afternoon. And the winner of that will get a break like the Hawks. The loser will have to take on the winner of the Crows and the Western Bulldogs. That is tomorrow night at Adelaide Oval. Second elimination final, and good luck to the Crows for that one and all our Crows fans. And
0: speaking of winning,
2: winning,
0: you could win yourself a chicken meat pack valued at $35 if you listen and play Chicken Tuesday each Tuesday. And that is all thanks to Murray Bridge Meats, 97 Adelaide Road. Murray Bridge is where you'll find them. They are Murray Bridge's only independent butcher. They've got affordable and quality meats. You can go check out their display cabinet today on the way. Disco Lines and Tinashe right now. 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

0: FM. 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It was Vance Joy, Fire in the Flood, and in local news with Chris Gusto.
1: A warning for motorists on the southeastern freeway with more kangaroos and other animals on the roads. RAA Insurance says on average there's 657 animal collision claims in SA each spring, more than 100 more than in summer. Charles Mountain from the RAA is urging drivers to slow down and keep watch, especially around dusk and dawn.
2: It is really important, particularly when you're driving on sections of road where there is roadside vegetation and you don't have a clear view of what might be there. It does pay to slow down, and that's particularly important if you're travelling during the dawn and dusk periods when we know the animals tend to be a little bit more active as well. That doesn't mean, of course, they're not active during the middle of the day, but certainly the increased level of activity is quite common during the dawn and dusk period.
0: And if you want more news, just head to parafmsa.com.au. The Thompson twins are on the way right now. Cat's Eye Animal on Paris.

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1: Good afternoon. A couple of issues on the freeway at the moment. At the bottom of the freeway near the toll gate, we have a motorbike crash in Erbray. Also, some wooden broken furniture on the downtrack near the Bridgewater ramp in Bridgewater. Ongoing works continuing this afternoon, including Mount Barker Adelaide Road, speeds at 40 affecting both ways. And also the case Mount Compass Goolwa Road near Victor Harbour Road. Census night was Tuesday, the 11th of August. There's still time to complete in the census. Every answer matters. Authorised by the Australian Bureau of Statistics, Canberra. Across the Adelaide Hills, Murraylands and South Coast. 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

0: Adelaide Hills, Murray Lands and South Coast, home of the hits, Power FM. That was Benson Boone. Sorry, I'm here for someone else. And here is part two of Living the Weekend Local with Jackie from Mackie.
1: If you're interested in enjoying a relaxing afternoon, completely different tomorrow afternoon, you can go painting with watercolours at Salt at the Elliott. They've got a workshop tomorrow from 12 to 2.30 and the workshop is beginner friendly. They'll guide you every step of the way and the materials are supplied.
2: Very nice.
0: Great.
1: It's a nice way to spend the afternoon, isn't it? Yeah, and also down that way, we've got the Kids and Youth Entrepreneur Spring Market on from 10 till 2 tomorrow at the Memorial Hall in Hindmarsh Valley. So, of course, the stall holders are all aged between 5 and 20.
3: That's incredible.
1: Isn't it wonderful?
3: Yeah.
1: I love this. Lewis is one of our friends, and he has his calm boxes for sale.
3: Yes.
1: He's also got muffins for sale and a select range of Father's Day gifts.
3: Great.
2: Last minute.
3: Absolutely.
1: Yeah. We've also got an OS Drive Youth Driver Awareness Program being held at the Summit Sport and Recreation Park on Sunday in Mount Barker. This is designed for young drivers aged 16 to 21 who hold a learner's or provisional driver's licence. They've got a bit of theory, they've got a bit of prac happening, and it helps with hazard perception, defensive driving techniques and safe decisions. You know, and they've got morning tea, they've got lunch included in the enrolment fee as well.
0: And part three of Living the Weekend Local is on after four. Back to the tunes, here's Garbage, Cherry Lips, Go Baby Go on Power FM.

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2: At the bottom of the freeway near the toll gate in Erbrae, we have a motorbike crash, some wood and broken furniture in Bridgewater on the downtrack near the Bridgewater ramp. Plenty of roadworks out there at the moment, including Mount Compass, Goulwell Road near Victor Harbour Road, 40 both ways, and Mount Barker on Adelaide Road. Your local IGA is having a three-day sale right now till Sunday. Getting quick for Australian economy beef Scotch fillet portions for just $21 a kilo. Participating stores only. Across the Adelaide Hills, Murraylands and South Coast, your leaders in local, Power FM.
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3: Hello, I'm Monique Crichton. Relief in Nepal with a second person rescued from a hydropower tunnel 9 days after the area was ravaged by catastrophic flooding. The first was pulled alive from the tunnel hours ago, with images showing the man being carried from the site on a rescuer's shoulder. 36 Aussies are still unaccounted for, with the death toll passing 1,200. Days on from CommBank's grim housing value prediction, NAB has issued its own, saying it could take a generation to make home ownership affordable again. Shadow Treasurer Tim Wilson telling Nine high taxes, high costs and a supply issue are causing the drop, but it's happening at the wrong end of the market.
4: The data shows the drop in house prices is at the top end, not at first home buyer entry level housing.
3: We're being urged to roll up our sleeves and donate blood this World Leukemia Day. Cancer patients use 34% of donated red blood cells, 17 times more than accidents or trauma. Tributes are flowing for feminist icon Gloria Steinem following her death. The 92-year-old remembered as a fearless trailblazer, with Hillary Clinton, Nancy Pelosi and Billie Jean King among those to honour her. And Robert and Bindi Irwin have posted on their social media to mark the 20th anniversary of their dad's death. Bindi sharing a video of Steve talking about her birth, where the wildlife warrior declares himself the proudest father on the face of the earth. Her brother Robert marking the anniversary with a photo of himself as a baby with his dad, saying, "Your legacy is forever." In sport, rivalry will be set aside tonight when the Roosters clash with the Rabbitohs. The rugby league community coming together to honour Jai Arrow. The beloved Bunny will mark the end of his NRL career by notching up his 100th game for the club following his MND diagnosis. And the AFL finals continue with a sellout crowd expected at the MCG to see the Blues and Cats go head-to-head. That's the latest in news and sport.
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6: Windy with showers and a possible thunderstorm today. The Bureau's issued a severe weather warning for tonight and tomorrow for several districts, including the Mount Lofty Ranges, southeast and parts of the Murraylands, with damaging wind gusts of around 100 k's an hour possible from early tomorrow morning. Adelaide, Strathalbyn and Victor Harbour 21 today. Murray Bridge top of 20, Mount Barker 19 and Mount Lofty 15 degrees today. Tomorrow for your Saturday, windy with showers, a severe weather warning for several districts, including the Mount Lofty Ranges, southeastern parts of the Murraylands, with damaging wind gusts of around 100 k's an hour possible from early tomorrow morning, easing by late afternoon. Murray Bridge 18, Adelaide and Victor Harbour 17, Strathalbyn 16, Mount Barker 14, and Mount Lofty 10 degrees tomorrow.
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Power FM. Oh God, my God, how she get at me? Either we'll never get it right or it's meant to be. My ego, her pride, some recipe. We are biggest fans.

0: It's Ride Home on Power FM, and that was Illy with Vera Blue, Paper Cuts, Geordie with you. And now it's time for some things that have happened on this day over the years.
1: On this day in 1888, George Eastman patented the first roll film camera and registered the brand name Kodak. And if you think about it, if he never did that, Pitbull wouldn't be able to say.
2: Yeah, right, picture that with a Kodak. Or better yet, go to Times Square, take a picture of me with a Kodak.
1: So thanks, George Eastman. On this day in 1998, Google was officially incorporated. A research project, by Larry Page and Sergey Brin. Originally named Backrub. So it does make me think, what were they originally doing? On this day in 2002, Kelly Clarkson first became the American Idol, the first ever. And isn't it fitting that just this week, her TV show wrapped up with this incredible cover? She actually is an American Idol, just has had a stellar career and just keeps getting better and better. Today also marks 20 years since we lost Australian icon Steve Irwin.
3: 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This crocodile represents the reason why sports shooting, trophy hunting of the largest animals in the world must stop.
1: Yeah, 2006, it's been 20 years.
0: Wow. I can't believe it was 20 years ago. It really doesn't feel like it was that long ago. Coming up, Everclear right now, Sonny Federa and Libby Anker, Let Me Be In Your Arms on Power FM.

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1: 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Who put their shoes in the shower? You kids drive me around the bend.
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0: And if you want to read more news, just go to powerfmsa.com.au. Soon, Fountains of Wayne. Right now, Taylor Swift, I knew it, I knew you.

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1: In Airbrae, we have a motorbike crash at the bottom of the freeway near the tollgate. Mount Compass, we have works on Gawler Road near Victor Harbour Road, 40 both ways. Same in Mount Barker on Adelaide Road near Mann Street and Mount Barker Wellington Road near Victoria Road. A Polish man opens up, asks for help and shows up. 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

0: Adelaide Hills, Murraylands and South Coast home of the hits, Power FM. That was Milky and More Grab, Just the Way You Are. And as promised, here is part three of Living the Weekend Local with Jackie from Mackie.
1: Sunday's Father's Day. We've got a Father's Day lunch happening at the Classic Motor Studio at Totnes. This is a great idea because you've got a three-course meal, live music, and a wide selection of classic cars and bikes to look at from the mezzanine floor and full bar facilities. And they've got a kids' menu available as well, so you can take the whole family.
2: Yeah, great. Sort out the fussy dads.
1: Yeah, exactly. Ambleside Distillers is putting on their Father's Day Sunday roast as well, which sounds amazing, a four-course lunch. But something else you could do with Dad, the Cambrai Agricultural Museum is open from 11 till 3. It's a complex of buildings, including a 1911 church and an 1850s Pug and Pine pioneer cottage. And the museum tells the story of the origins of the township, pioneering, and all sorts of rich family farming history. And it's got a collection of agricultural equipment and tractors. So, of course, you know, we've got the Bend also. And we've been, you know, talking about the go-karting that you can do at the Bend. And there's just so much fun stuff you can do there as well.
0: And Living the Weekend Local will be back next Friday. It's thanks to Handel Fruit and Veg Market, Mount Barker Road, Harndorf. They're a proud second generation family gourmet greengrocer. Is Somba, My Body Isn't Ready on Parafem.

0: Jodie here, and after five, it's Will and Woody who are still looking for the perfect year.
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2: Ballroom Blitz, what is this?
0: Ballroom Blitz.
2: I don't know how we've missed this one. Kelly Clarkson. Zach Mazewski, who said war.
1: Really good, yeah.
2: _ Garcia. Drew Hill.
1: Yeah! Whoa. It just keeps going. In the Thong Song by Cisco, does he say yeah?
0: A half a year. You know, you can catch that video if you go to Will and Woody's Instagram page.

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1: Roads are wet at the moment due to passing showers, so drive carefully. Residual delays after a motorbike crash in Erbre at the bottom of the freeway near the tollgate. Ongoing works continue in Cape Jervis Main South Road near Fishery Beach Road, Mount Compass, Goulwa Road near Victor Harbour Road, 40 both ways, and Mount Barker on Wellington Road. Census night was Tuesday, the 11th of August. There's still time to complete. In the census, every answer matters. Authorised by the Australian Bureau of Statistics, Canberra. 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
3: Hello, I'm Monique Crichton. There's hope of saving more hydropower workers from tunnels in flood-ravaged Nepal after two were rescued earlier today. At least 39 others are known to be inside, but how many are alive remains to be seen. Our PM has spoken with his Nepali counterpart to extend condolences for the 1,200 people known to have died. 36 Australians are among the more than 4,000 still missing. Mother Nature has left multiple states on edge leading into the weekend. Damaging winds are forecast in South Australia. There's a warning regarding moderate flooding in parts of Victoria and Tasmania, while Greater Sydney will be on alert for bushfires tomorrow. Angus Taylor claims some teachers are pushing political agendas in classrooms. The opposition leader backing classroom concerns raised by National Senator Matt Canavan, who believes political activism has made its way into schools. The comments have outraged Health Minister Mark Butler, who says teaching young boys to respect women is not woke. A Chinese national will face court next month accused of trying to smuggle 163 native reptiles from Sydney to Hong Kong. The 21-year-old's been linked to 38 packages containing shingleback and blue-tongue lizards, dragon species and skinks. And Katy Perry reckons she's found true love with former Canadian PM Justin Trudeau. She's labelled him supportive and uplifting, helping her through her breakup with Orlando Bloom. In sport, Lions star Dane Zorko says the side is a little wary of Sydney despite missing a host of their stars through suspension. There was a lot of emotion from the Swans after their strong win over North Melbourne, and he's expecting more of the same.
4: The resilience they showed in that game and what I saw after that was a group that was determined and galvanised more than ever, and they want to go deep into this final series. And having that superpower that your team comes together like that and you're playing for one another is a really dangerous thing to have.
3: Tonight, it's the Cats and Carlton at the G. That's the latest in news and sport.
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6: Windy with showers and a possible thunderstorm today. The Bureau's issued a severe weather warning for tonight and tomorrow for several districts, including the Mount Lofty Ranges, southeast and parts of the Murraylands, with damaging wind gusts of around 100 k's an hour possible from early tomorrow morning. Adelaide, Strathalbyn and Victor Harbour 21 today. Murray Bridge top of 20, Mount Barker 19 and Mount Lofty 15 degrees today. Tomorrow for your Saturday, windy with showers, a severe weather warning for several districts, including the Mount Lofty Ranges, southeastern parts of the Murraylands, with damaging wind gusts of around 100 k's an hour possible from early tomorrow morning, easing by late afternoon. Murray Bridge 18, Adelaide and Victor Harbour 17, Strathalbyn 16, Mount Barker 14, and Mount Lofty 10 degrees tomorrow.

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2: Got that final check of your roads as we slowly head towards the weekend. Got residual delays after a motorbike crash over at the bottom of the freeway near the toll gate. Also, a little slip and slide on the roads too due to passing showers, so drive carefully. Works continuing through the weekend. Mount Compass, Goulwa Road near Victor Harbour Road, 40 both ways, and Mount Barker on Adelaide Road near Mann Street. KFC's new lunchtime box full range packs an unreasonable amount of chicken into mouth-watering $5, $10 and $15 boxes. 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Across the Adelaide Hills, Murraylands and South Coast, your leaders and local Power FM.
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0: Don't make it a sponsored bit. 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
10: Hi there, I'm Sally Pearson. The Women's Basketball World Cup gets underway tonight. The Opals take on Puerto Rico in their opening group game this evening. The Aussies also naming Ezzy Magbegor as captain. Sydney FC has signed American duo Kenzie Rowling and Kylie Gillaney for the coming A-League women's season. The opening round gets underway next month. And no Aussies are left in the women's singles draw at the US Tennis Open, although big names Coco Gauff and Naomi Osaka both breezed into the third round earlier today.
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1: Got that final check of your roads as we slowly head towards the weekend. Got residual delays after a motorbike crash over at the bottom of the freeway near the tollgate. Also, a little slip and slide on the roads too due to passing showers, so drive carefully. Works continuing through the weekend. Mount Compass, Goulwa Road near Victor Harbour Road, 40 both ways, and Mount Barker on Adelaide Road near Mann Street. KFC's new lunchtime box full range packs an unreasonable amount of chicken into mouth-watering $5, $10 and $15 boxes. 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
2: Hello, I'm Monique Crichton. Canberra's defended its record on aged care funding after holding talks with the states and territories over health. Concerns have again been raised about bed block within public hospitals, where beds are being taken up by elderly patients waiting for an aged care place. But Health Minister Mark Butler insists the increasing demand on the sector is just a reflection of our community.
3: As we see the oldest baby boomers start to enter their 80s, which is the peak age of aged care demand, we are seeing levels of demand increase that this country has never, ever seen before.
2: Human remains have been found near Port Augusta in South Australia, where search crews have been looking for a man missing since January. They're yet to determine if it's the person they've been seeking at Yorkeys Crossing. The rescue of two hydro workers in Nepal has given search teams some hope 9 days into the flood disaster. Another 39 were known to be with them inside tunnels cut off by the deluge. We heard from Jeremy Futrell from Fire and Rescue New South Wales earlier today as 15 experts left Sydney bound for the disaster zone.
4: They've got a range of remote sensing tools on there which will help them sort of look through the dirt, so to speak. I guess it'll allow them to understand where the dirt is, where the structures are, and help guide the decision making for the local emergency management authorities to understand where they can put their resources.
2: That's thanks to the ABC. And four people from New South Wales, Victoria and Queensland are now multi-millionaires. They had a share in last night's $20 million Powerball jackpot. In sport, it's a sellout at Allianz in Sydney for tonight's clash between the Roosters and Rabbitohs. That's because Jai Arrow will farewell rugby league after 100 games for the Bunnies as he grapples with his MND diagnosis. The Titans take on the Dolphins in the other game. It's also a sellout at the G, where the Blues and Cats do battle in the AFL finals. And Dane Sweeney is the only Aussie left standing at the US Open after Alex de Minaur lost his second round match in straight sets. That's the latest in news and sport.
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5: Windy with showers and a possible thunderstorm today. The Bureau's issued a severe weather warning for tonight and tomorrow for several districts, including the Mount Lofty Ranges, southeast and parts of the Murraylands, with damaging wind gusts of around 100 k's an hour possible from early tomorrow morning. Adelaide, Strathalbyn and Victor Harbour 21 today. Murray Bridge top of 20. Mount Barker 19 and Mount Lofty 15 degrees today. Tomorrow for your Saturday, windy with showers, a severe weather warning for several districts, including the Mount Lofty Ranges, southeastern parts of the Murraylands, with damaging wind gusts of around 100 k's an hour possible from early tomorrow morning, easing by late afternoon. Murray Bridge 18, Adelaide and Victor Harbour 17, Strathalbyn 16, Mount Barker 14, and Mount Lofty 10 degrees tomorrow.

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3: It's Will and Woody. 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You and I took our daughters to Movie World, all thanks to Chemist Warehouse on a dad venture. 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
18: All right, I reckon we're going to get an ice cream.
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3: Now, Maxie, remember, don't tell mum about the ice cream.
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15: No more than one souvenir.
17: Oh, you want a bat cape?
14: Or you could get a Superman tutu.
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0: that performance you do at the end of this visual memoir, so many artists of today are somewhat built in your image, and that is incredible to see. Do you see that?
1: Thank you. When I'm on stage, I feel like that's like the place I was born to be, and yeah. It's my happy place. And it's really just an indescribable feeling being up on there, and just the energy and the love in the room is just like no other. I love it so much. I can't wait for my next concert.
0: Yeah. But then also, I don't want to give too much away of the memoir, so I won't go too much into it. But there's a couple of things that happen while you're rehearsing for it, which, I mean, you always look like you have it together, but sometimes she doesn't.
1: Well, I'm a human, so, you know. A lot of people don't know I'm actually very shy.
0: Yeah.
1: So I get very nervous. Yeah.
0: Yeah, which I would, looking from the outside growing up, and never would have thought she was shy.
1: Yeah. I think that when I'm shy, but then as soon as I get up there and I feel the love, the shyness just melts away and I just am in the moment.
0: I'm going to touch on you being a mother. In the memoir, you talk about you almost gave up on finding love before you met Carter. Is that fair to say?
1: I think I just in Los Angeles especially, it's very hard to trust people and you never know their intentions.
0: Oh, this town.
1: Yeah, so I was just like, you know what? I don't need anyone. I'm successful on my own. I can just have a family on my own. I don't need anyone. So I really met Carter at a time where I was not looking.
0: Yeah.
1: You know, they say like you find love when you're not looking, and I guess that's true.
0: Lovely. Now, the last time I interviewed you was 2017. I'm sure you remember it. It was a great day. You don't remember it. Don't lie. I wouldn't remember me either. But I did ask you a question, and I wanted to know how much that has changed since from now. Last time we spoke, you said that you spent 250 days of the year on a plane. You were traveling and doing the DJ relentless. What does life look like today for you?
1: Yeah, before, for two decades, I was traveling over 250 days out of the year.
0: Yeah.
1: And now that I'm a mom, I've learned the word no. So I turn things down all the time.
0: Yeah.
1: Like, unless something is iconic,
0: yeah,
1: worth my time or meaningful,
0: yeah,
1: I'm not going to do it. Like, I just don't have time.
0: I did ask you also, too, how did you manage to keep up with the jet lag? And you said you lived on Paris time, right? Do you still live on Paris time or do you live on the kids' time?
1: Both.
0: More the kids' time?
1: Yes, of course.
0: Hey, congratulations on the visual memoir. I loved it. Thank you for having me over to your place.
1: Thank you so much.
0: Just so everyone knows, it's exactly what you would think it would be and more. And then some. Thank you.
1: Thank you. It's so good to see you.
0: Okay, thanks for hanging out. That is me done. I am Smallsy. That's been The Smallsy Show. Catch you next time.
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swipe to a sneaky link. 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I'm the one put you in that Leontay. 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
3: 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When we interviewed Tom Holland, Spider-Man, yeah. And she was like, cool, Grandpa is Spider-Man.
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3: So I told my daughter that I was a yodeling world champion, and she looked at me like, wow, that's amazing.
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1: So, Woods, I think the lies that I'm telling my daughter are catching up with me. When we interviewed Tom Holland, Spider-Man, and she was like, cool, Grandpa is Spider-Man.
0: And this is Woody.
1: So I told my daughter that I was a yodeling world champion. And she looked at me and like, wow, that's amazing.
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1: And then I yodeled the house down.
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2: 13-1065, if you think you can tell the difference between beer and soft drink just by the sound of the can opening. It's Can You Hear It?
3: I'm going to say it's a soft drink.
4: Can you hear it?
5: It's a beer.
4: Can you hear it?
6: Yeah. Does he know? Does he know? Does he know?
4: Can you hear it?
7: $10,000 will be yours if you get 16 cans in a row, which is the world record. Tracy, do we truly believe we can get there to 16 cans?
8: I'll try my best.
7: All right, Tracy, that's all we can ask for. Let's go for can one.
8: Oh.
7: God.
8: Okay. Beer.
9: Yeah, Trace.
2: Yeah, nice, Trace.
9: Outstanding.
2: Definitely wasn't a soft drink.
9: Yeah.
2: I don't know. Shocking, didn't necessarily Trace. Sound very beery, but it didn't sound like a soft drink. It was process of elimination, that one, Trace.
9: It was a shocking crack. That's on me, Trace. That's on me.
8: That's all right.
9: But well done. You got through. Here is can number two.
8: Soft drink.
2: Trace.
9: There you are, Trace. And there you are.
2: Tracy's found something.
9: What do you do with yourself, Tracy, for work, if you work, Trace?
8: I work in real estate.
9: Beautiful. Terrible time. Terrible time. Real estate.
2: It's going
9: the wrong way.
2: Not
9: but
2: a great time,
9: I'm sure you're a great agent, Tracy. I'm sure you're a great
2: agent. No, she's an agent. She might not be an agent.
9: Are you an agent, Tracy?
8: Yeah, just for rentals, just property managing.
2: She's fine. The rental
9: market.
2: Fine.
9: Oh,
2: not a problem.
8: Yeah.
9: You're laughing. Righto, let's go for can number three, Trace.
8: Beer.
9: Oh, sorry, Trace. Sorry, Trace.
2: Nice to meet you, Trace.
8: Nice to meet you.
9: Oh, see you later. Let's go to Jackie.
2: That's all she deserves.
9: Let's go to Jackie.
8: Hello.
2: Rental, real estate rental agent.
9: Hey, everyone's got to make a crust. My dad was a real estate agent.
2: Yeah, but they're often not lovely people to deal with, are they?
9: Is that right?
2: Well, the rental real estate agent, Tracy seems
9: lovely,
2: but the amount of times I've been made to go back in and put putty in a hole in the wall.
9: They're just looking after the landlord.
2: You know what I mean?
9: My estate agent, who was looking after our place in Perth when we were renting, walked in on me. Yeah, crazy.
2: Doing what?
9: Guess what? Have a guess. The worst thing possible. With someone, not by myself. let's go to Jackie here. Let's go to Jackie.
8: Hello.
9: Jackie, let's just start cracking cans, shall we, Jackie? Here's can one.
8: Crack away.
2: Wow.
8: I think it's a beer.
2: No,
9: Jackie.
2: We're all rattled. We're all rattled. We've all got a mental image that we've made in our heads. It's hard to get past.
9: With my girlfriend at the
2: time. I didn't know that.
9: With my girlfriend at the time.
2: I didn't know that. Yeah. So it was a booked inspection.
9: Yeah, I didn't know that. Obviously, I was in a share house and I wasn't across all the admin.
2: Really?
9: Anyway, he came in doing the tour. Boom. Straight into it. Because I was the first room
2: on the right,
9: you remember.
2: Yeah.
9: Yep. Got it all.
2: Wow.
9: Anyway, let's go to a song.
2: Did he say anything?
9: He just went, whoop.
2: Imagine how many times that would happen being a... share houses.
9: Oh, yeah.
2: Opening that front door, you just never know what you'd get.
9: He never came back, though.
2: Never came back.
9: He was just
2: surprised.
9: Kicked off the inspection and was like, I'm sure the house is fine. They seem happy.
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0: sleep when you have these two. It's Will and Woody keeping you up.
1: Will is on paternity leave, so Sophie Monk is here in the studio with me. Soph.
2: Yep.
1: You're a gamer.
2: I am. I'm a pretty good gamer, I'd say.
1: I think Australia would be genuinely shocked by this, and you're not lying.
2: I don't know why. Why is that? Just because I press a few buttons and succeed at it and shoot a few zombies, everyone's impressed, you reckon?
1: Well, I just think if you see you in your public facing image,
2: yeah.
1: You don't think gamer.
2: No, you wouldn't.
1: It's the last.
2: God,
1: thing.
2: She's a machine.
1: You are genuinely a machine.
2: Oh my God, there's zombies. They look at me and run in there.
1: Okay. Okay. So keep that confidence because yes. I think we can use that to make a lot of money together.
2: Fantastic.
1: I am in on it now, so it's 50-50 deal.
2: Yeah,
1: it's my idea.
2: I know.
1: I'll pitch
2: I've pitted contracts like this before.

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0: you're up early. It's Will and Woody keeping you up.
1: We're opening the phone lines. We'd love to hear from you. 13 1065. We do this every Friday. We'd just love to talk to you. It's the open line. If you'd love to have a chat with us, if you'd love to get on the radio, we do this every week just to check in.
2: Let's go to Kaylee here. Kaylee, we're checking in with you. You want to have a chat? What's going on?
3: Yes, I picked up the keys to my first apartment today and I was wondering, what's your essential? What's the first thing I should buy?
2: Whoa, okay. This is going to sound boring, but fridge?
3: I got that.
2: Oh, you got a fridge. Okay.
1: So just talking cosmetics. Cosmetics. Okay. You've got your essentials. You've got your cutlery, your boring stuff.
3: Yeah.
1: Okay. Yeah. Okay. So you want a fun thing. You want something fun that you want to buy.
2: Oh.
1: Yeah, it's fun. Oh, God. It's got to steer it into the appropriate.
2: I keep
1: coming up with things I can't say.
2: You can't go wrong with inflatable pool for mine.
1: Okay. That was right in the line.
2: I assume the house is empty, right?
3: And we're about to go into summer, aren't we?
2: Yeah, I think put a pool in your living room. I think that's really fun. And then, you can tell people you've got a jacuzzi.
3: Oh, 100%.
2: It's the only time you can do it, Kaylee. Go and sort yourself out.
1: Also, if you've got a free house, I'd get something fun. Don't make it a pool. Make it a slip and slide. Put it down the hallway.
2: Oh, do you have a hallway? Is there a hallway in your apartment?
3: There is, and you guys are icons.
2: Love this. I appreciate that.
1: Get it done.
2: Thanks, Kaylee.
1: Love that. Get a mannequin. Put that somewhere.
2: Dress it up.
1: Call it something. Put your hats on a mannequin. You've got a fresh canvas.
2: Yeah. Get a bow and arrow.
1: Kaylee, have you painted any of it yet?
3: We haven't. We got the keys today.
1: Just cover a wall.
2: Paintball.
1: Get
2: paintball guns and invite a few friends over and do if you're going to do that, please invite me. That sounds like a lot of fun.
3: I will call again.
2: Okay, amazing. So,
1: Kaylee,
2: paintball fight in your new apartment. That's elite.
1: Kaylee, you can have yourself 2 tickets to go and see Practical Magic 2. Enjoy.
3: Oh, amazing.
1: No worries, mate. Thanks for calling in. Sandra Bullock and Nicole Kidman are back in Practical Magic 2 without Bette Midler. Only in cinemas September 10. Cherie.
4: Hello.
1: Hey, welcome to the open line, 13 1065. If you want to come say good day, guys, Cherie. You've got an issue. You got a bone to pick with the boys.
4: Whoa. I've got beef with you. I know why you never pick me for the quiz. I call every. I'm a spammer. Maybe that's why.
2: Well, you don't have beef. You don't have beef with us, Cherie. You've got beef with outside. We don't pick the quiz player. But I can go to Joe here, who's sitting outside. Joe, why don't you ever pick Cherie for the quiz?
4: What? I'm pretty dumb. Your chances of me losing.
1: Joe, because she sounds too smart.
5: Absolutely. Can't risk it.
1: I can hear it.
5: I don't know if you've heard, Cherie, but
1: you reek of intelligence. Yeah. Oh, yeah. There's a bit of that going on. Share price has dropped. Yeah, you're too clever, Cherie. You sound too smart.
4: I'll take it.
2: Can she play today?
1: I'm
2: giving you.
1: Let's do a little bit of a test here. You want to sound dumb, okay? So here, you've called in. G'day, I'll be the producer. Hi there. My name's Sean. I'm the producer for Will and Woody. Cherie, you want to play the quiz?
4: Yep. Calling for Cash or Crash.
2: Cash or Crash?
4: I'm just kidding because it's the wrong thing, because I'm dumb.
2: Cherie, just got yourself the quiz spot for today. I'm going to hand you back to the producers. You're going to be playing the quiz in 10 minutes.
1: Good on you, Cherie.
2: What the hell is Cash or Crash?
1: Well, it's obviously something another radio station does. Yeah, is that right? Annalise, you're across the airwaves.
6: I don't know what that is. I know one's done that, but we should maybe do it.
2: We don't know who Ben and Liam do Cash and the Crash.
5: I think it's Robin, Kip and Corey, potentially.
2: Robin, Kip and Corey do right? Cash
5: in the mornings, Brizzy.
1: Yeah, we love those guys. They're lovely people.
2: Let's go to Caden here on 13 1065. Caden, what do you want to talk about, mate?
7: I want to talk about Father's Day and all.
2: Yeah? Are you thinking about getting something for your dad and you're not sure what to get?
1: Caden?
2: Caden?
1: Hey,
2: Caden. What about Father's Day? Do you want to know about?
7: I just wanted to take a shout out for my dad.
2: Go for your shout out. Has he put you up to this? Is he holding a sign for you right now and telling you what to say, Caden?
7: No.
2: What do you want? Go on.
7: I want to say about, to all the fathers have been, good to their kids and all.
2: Oh.
7: And Yes.
1: Beautiful.
2: Nice message, beautifully said, Caden. I love that. That's hit me, mate, because obviously that. Will and I are dads.
1: We're dads.
2: Thanks. So what are you getting Dad for Father's Day, Caden? What have you got him?
7: I've got him a pen and a fishing mug.
2: Fishing mug. Oh, buddy. Fishing mug. Outstanding.
1: Love a fishing mug.
2: Mate, I'd suggest going to Chemist Warehouse. Fragrance sale on now.
1: All right, mate. Don't make it a sponsored. But he's going for the heart. You just can't turn that off, can you? Look at you.
2: Sorry, I can't.
1: You're a corporate king.
2: I can't.
1: Just get in there. Caden, it's been nice to meet you, mate. Caden, you can have $100 for in jockey vouchers to go and spend on Dad as well. You can go and get him some jocks as well.
7: All right.
2: Is it weird buying your dad jocks?
1: All right.
0: It's Will and Woody. Will and Woody for your drive home. This is Will.
1: So, Woods, I think the lies that I'm telling my daughter are catching up with me. When we interviewed Tom Holland, Spider-Man, and she was like, cool, Grandpa is Spider-Man.
0: And this is Woody.
1: So I told my daughter that I was a yodeling world champion. And she looked at me like, wow, that's amazing.
2: That is amazing.
1: And then I yodeled the house down.
2: Yole, yole, yole.
0: Catch up on the free iHeart app because one dose of Will and Woody is never enough. 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

0: Megzy.
1: Was that great?
2: Yeah.
1: Would you guys like one of those stuffed toys over there?
2: Yeah. I'm the dad.
1: Okay, let's
2: go. I want a dog too.
3: Yeah, okay, well, stand back, girls, because all dads need to do here is get one in the hoop. Oh, I didn't quite get it. And, oh. Not a problem. Not a problem. We're just warming up. Oh, oh.
2: That was not funny.
3: Oh! Who's getting a puppy dog? Who's getting a puppy dog?
4: Don't worry, we're going to get one. Don't you worry. We're going to get one.
3: We're going again, we're going again, we're going again. We're going again. Hey, we're not going to leave here without that dog, all right?
4: Looks like he's trying for you now.
3: Oh! Oh!
4: Don't worry. Yeah? Don't worry, we're going to get one.
2: We have one more, Daddy.
3: And there it is.
4: And there it is! And there it is! Oh, he got it.
3: Your daddy, he's done it again.
4: It feels good.
3: It feels good to be the better dad.
5: But the pressure was on. I promised my daughter she would meet Batman and drive the Batmobile.
2: But when Batman is here, yep, and eats with me, I'll be hungry.
3: You'll be hungry if Batman eats with you?
2: Yeah.
3: I don't think we'll be eating with Batman.
5: Will our daughters finally meet their hero, or does Woody have some serious explaining to do?
6: She was in bed crying because she wasn't sure if Batman was going to say that he loved her back.
2: Go, Batman!
3: Where is he?
2: Go,
3: oh,
2: Batman!
3: My gosh.
2: It's Batman.
1: Hi, Batman.
2: Hi.
7: What was your name, sweetie?
2: Maxie.
7: Your name is Maxie?
2: My name is Remy.
7: Nice to meet you, Remy.
3: You want to go in the Batmobile?
2: Yeah.
3: Okay.
4: Oh, my gosh.
3: See you, Batman.
2: I think Batman is my friend now. He said I'm a part of a crew and he loves me. He loves me and I didn't realize.
4: All right, here we are at the junior driving school. Woodrow, Bevy, loser, has to go on the big roller coaster. So to drive, press your foot on that pedal there.
3: Are you ready?
2: Yeah.
3: We're in a race against Max.
2: Max is our friend.
3: Of course Max is our friend. We're just having a friendly race. The key is we'll never hit the brakes.
4: You're going to eat our rubber. Let's do this thing.
1: Let's go, Maxie.
4: Put your foot down, Muffin. You got to keep your foot down.
3: Cheating, cheating.
2: You have to be our friend, okay?
4: That's it, Maxie.
2: I am going to meet you.
3: Should we go left?
4: Oh, they've gone the wrong way.
3: Whoa.
4: They went the wrong way.
3: Right, turn left, turn left, turn left.
4: Quick, let's go.
3: I think it was a draw.
4: Might mean that both daddies have to go on the roller coaster.
3: And we recorded all that audio on a GoPro, which went missing.
4: At the start of the show was missing.
3: At the start of the show was missing. The great news is, it has been found by the hotel we were staying at, which also suggests that it was actually Darcy who lost the GoPro.
8: Well, can I offer some new information?
3: Yes,
4: if it involves your mum.
3: Oh, that's a weird comment.
8: It actually doesn't.
3: Weird comment with no context. Very weird comment with no context. Yeah, go on, yeah. Darcy. Go on, Darcy.
8: No, you know what? I don't even feel like it anymore.
3: Fair enough. Let's go to traffic.
8: Actually, I don't want to hear it.
3: Go on.
8: It was Joe's fault. It was in Joe's room.
4: Oh! Shots fired.
9: Darcy has a hot mum.
4: Yeah, he does. Hard to escape. All right. Thanks so much for everybody that listened to the Dadventure. I hope you guys enjoyed it. Make sure you spoil Dad this Father's Day with the Campus Warehouse Fragrance Sale. 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Big shout out to everyone that organized it, to our little girls for being champions and coming along on the trip of a lifetime. Memories everywhere on that trip. You're listening to Will and Woody. Hope you're having a wonderful drive home. Kiss.
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0: great that just want to keep going. It's Will and Woody keeping you up.
1: In the lead up to Father's Day, Woods, you and I took our daughters to Movie World, all thanks to Chemist Warehouse on a dad venture. If you missed any of it, have a listen to this.
2: It's Will and Woody's dad venture.
1: Woody, we just completed our second dad venture, taking our daughters to a theme park for the very first time.
3: This was a definite step up from the camping trip we did last year.
1: Our partner set us some rules.
4: No sugar, please.
5: What is that?
6: It's a snow cone.
5: Can I have one?
3: Yeah, just don't tell Mummy.
7: Right, I reckon we're going to get an ice cream.
5: Yay!
6: Chocolate?
5: Yeah.
1: Now, Maxie, remember, don't tell Mum about the ice cream.
4: No saying when I was your age more than three times a day.
3: Hey, did you know your daddy went on this ride when he was a little boy?
6: When I was your age, we used to get straws with our snow cones.
4: No more than one souvenir.
6: Oh, you want a bad cape?
1: Or you could get a Superman tutu.
5: And a Batman toy.
6: Should we try and win some of these big chilies?
5: Is this an ice girl too?
6: We might be able to have a look in here for a toy if you would like a toy.
5: Yeah! Me too!
3: We needed all the help we could get.
8: Hey, Remy, I reckon this is our first ever ride.
6: You can only go on this ride if you've got enough sunscreen on.
5: Yeah, but then is it my face?
6: No, I didn't touch your face paint.
8: Hey, Remy.
5: Just stop talking and listen.

0: Maxie.
1: Was that great?
2: Yeah.
3: Would you guys like one of those stuffed toys over there?
2: Yeah, and the dog.
3: Okay,
2: let's go. I want a dog too.
4: Yeah, okay, well stand back, girls, because all dads need to do here is get one in the hoop. Oh, I didn't quite get it. And, oh. Not a problem, not a problem. We're just warming up. Oh, oh.
2: That was not funny.
4: Puppy dog, who's getting a puppy dog?
5: Don't worry, we're gonna get one. Don't you worry. We're gonna get one.
4: We're going again, we're going again, we're going again. We're going again. Hey, we're not gonna leave here without that dog, all right?
5: Looks like he's trying for you now.
4: Oh! Oh!
5: Don't worry. Yeah? Don't worry, we're gonna get one.
2: We have one more, Daddy.
4: And there it is.
5: And there it is! Oh, he got it.
4: Your daddy. He's done it again.
6: It feels good. It feels good to be the better dad.
7: But the pressure was on. I promised my daughter she would meet Batman and drive the Batmobile.
2: But when Batman is here and eats with me, I'll be hungry.
6: You'll be hungry if Batman eats with you?
2: Yeah.
6: I don't think we'll be eating with Batman.
7: Will our daughters finally meet their hero, or does Woody have some serious explaining to do?
8: She was in bed crying because she wasn't sure if Batman was going to say that he loved her back.
2: Where is he?
6: Gosh.
2: It's Batman.
1: Hi, Batman.
2: Hi.
9: What was your name, sweetie?
2: Maxie.
9: Your name is Maxie?
2: My name is Remy.
9: Nice to meet you, Remy.
6: You want to go in the Batmobile?
2: Yeah.
6: Okay. Oh, my gosh.
2: Vroom, vroom, vroom, vroom.
6: See you, Batman.
2: I think Batman is my friend now. He said I'm a part of a crew and he loves me. He loves me and I didn't realize.
5: All right, here we are at the junior driving school. Woodrow, Bethany, loser has to go on the big roller coaster. So to drive, press your foot on that pedal there.
6: Are you ready?
2: Yeah.
6: We're in a race against Max.
2: Max is our friend.
6: Of course Max is our friend. We're just having a friendly race. The key is we'll never hit the brakes.
5: You're going to eat our rubber. Let's do this thing.
1: Let's go, Max.
5: Put your foot down, Muffin. You got to keep your foot down.
6: Cheating, cheating.
2: You have to be our friend, okay?
5: That's it, Maxie.
2: I am going to be
6: left?
5: Have they gone the wrong way?
6: Whoa.
5: They went the wrong way.
6: Right, turn left, turn left, turn left.
5: Quick, let's go.
6: I think it was a draw.
5: Might mean that both daddies have to go on the roller coaster.
6: And we recorded all that audio on a GoPro, which went missing.
5: At the start of the show was missing.
6: At the start of the show was missing. The great news is, it has been found by the hotel we were staying at, which also suggests that it was actually Darcy who lost the GoPro.
10: Well, can I offer some new information?
6: Yes,
5: Keen, if it involves your mum.
6: Oh, that's a weird comment with no...
10: It actually doesn't.
6: Weird comment with no context. Very weird comment with no context. Yeah, go on, yeah. Darcy. Go on, Darcy.
10: No, you know what? I don't even feel like it anymore.
6: Fair enough. Let's go to traffic.
10: No, actually, I don't want to hear it.
6: Go on.
10: It was Joe's fault. It was in Joe's room.
5: Oh! Shots fired.
11: Darcy has a hot mum.
5: Yeah, he does. Hard to escape. All right. Thanks so much for everybody that listened to the Dad Vench. I hope you guys enjoyed it. 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Memories everywhere on that trip. You're listening to Will and Woody. Hope you're having a wonderful drive home. Kiss.

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3: Hey, Jax.
4: Hi, guys. How are you?
3: Good. Make us feel good.
4: I will. Mine's a bit of a warm and fuzzy one. So I was at a cafe not long ago, and I got up and paid the bill with my phone, and I left my wallet behind because I forgot that I had it. So the waiter ran down the street after me and gave me my wallet. So I had to return the gesture, and I gave him some money to buy lunch. So
2: That's lovely. And Jackie, you can have a $500 Chemist Warehouse voucher. Congratulations.
4: Yeah, woohoo! You guys are the best.
2: Did you? I don't know if this is just crazy, but did you think about kissing him in that moment? It just feels like a scene from a romance movie. Did you think about kissing him?
4: No, I'm happily married with three children.
2: Well, there
4: so
2: you go.
4: I didn't think about that.
2: Yeah, there you go.
5: That'll do it.
2: Good decision, Jackie. Great stuff. Enjoy your shopping at Chemist Warehouse. Have a great weekend, everyone.
3: Yeah.
2: So have a lovely weekend.
3: Have the best weekend.
2: And I'll see you on Monday. Yeah.
3: That's my final day.
2: That's
3: it for me.
2: Bloody hell.
3: Thank God. No, I'm joking.

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1: So, Woods, I think the lies that I'm telling my daughter are catching up with me. When we interviewed Tom Holland, Spider-Man, yeah. And she was like, cool, Grandpa is Spider-Man.
0: And this is Woody.
2: 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And she looked at me like, wow, that's amazing.
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1: Good morning, Alana McIntyre here with the latest. Things are heating up along the East Coast this weekend. A hot and windy forecast has prompted authorities to issue a total fire ban for Greater Sydney. And the Bureau of Meteorology says Brisbane's on track to record its hottest start to spring since 1999. While much cooler temperatures are expected along southern Australia thanks to a cold front. Two teenage girls have been charged after another teenager was allegedly stabbed in Western Sydney outside a school. It's understood the victim had to go into the school grounds in Blacktown for help. The 17-year-old girl was taken to hospital in a serious condition with multiple stab wounds yesterday. More cases of the H5 bird flu, this time in a fox southwest of Melbourne, while a dolphin that was found at Lawn is also believed to have died from the virus. Overseas, another mistrial has been declared by a judge in the US, jurors failing for a third time to reach a verdict on whether Lindsay Clancy

0: criminally responsible for killing her children. U.S. President Donald Trump believes there will be another trial.
1: She did a horrible, horrible thing. Can't be worse. But you'll find out what the price to pay is. There'll be a price.
0: Police in Queensland have charged three people with almost 100 drug trafficking related offences across South Brisbane. And even as property prices fall, housing affordability is still at an all-time low. According to realestate.com.au, households with a typical income can only afford about one in every 10 homes sold across the country.
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0: The Cats have ended the Blues' miracle run under Josh Fraser, putting an end to Carlton's season with a 33-point win at the G. Coach Chris Scott says he likes Jeremy Cameron as a defender.
3: He's building to, you know, some good form, and the longer the game went, we thought the better he looked.
0: Today the Swans are up against the Lions at the SCG, and Dane Zorko says the Lions understand there are still massive threats on the Sydney side.
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7: Windy with showers today, severe weather warning for several districts, including the Mount Lofty Ranges, southeast and parts of the Murraylands, with damaging wind gusts of around 100 k's an hour possible from early this morning, easing by late afternoon. 18 the top in Murray Bridge today, 17 in Adelaide and Victor Harbour, 16 today in Strathalbyn, 14 in Mount Barker and 11 in Mount Lofty. Tomorrow, similar temperatures, cloudy with a possible shower.
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5: Good morning, Alana McIntyre here with the latest. With a heavy heart, a judge has declared a mistrial in the US on whether Lindsay Clancy murdered her children in Massachusetts. Jurors have failed to reach a unanimous decision for a third time. The woman has not denied killing her children, but her lawyer argues she was suffering from postpartum psychosis. Defence attorney Kevin Reddington has indicated one of the 12 members of the jury didn't agree.
6: One man, for whatever his agenda was, who stole 7 weeks of the life of these other jurors that were so attentive.
5: Fire weather warnings have been issued for Greater Sydney, where temperatures are set to rise and westerly winds are expected, while the Bureau of Meteorology says Brisbane's on track to record its hottest start to spring since 1999, where the mercury set to reach 33 tomorrow. Much cooler temperatures are forecast across southern Australia this weekend. A fox has been diagnosed with the H5 bird flu southwest of Melbourne, while the virus is believed to have killed a dolphin that was found at Lawn. Queensland Premier David Crisafulli has invited the US Vice President to visit the Sunshine State. And even with the value of houses dropping with recent interest rate hikes and the Albanese government's changes to tax, housing affordability is at a record low. Realestate.com.au saying households earning $125,000 a year are only able to afford around one in every 10 homes across the country.
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5: In AFL, Geelong has put an end to Carlton's season with a 33-point win at the MCG. It ends the Blues' miracle run under Josh Fraser, who says they've worked hard, but they want to be better.
8: Yeah, we spoke. I mean, mixed emotions, so proud of the work that we've put in to get to this point. I think that achievement in itself is something worth celebrating for our group. And then there's the stark reality that, you know, there's more work in front of us.
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11: Windy with showers today. Severe weather warning for several districts, including the Mount Lofty Ranges, southeastern parts of the Murraylands, with damaging wind gusts of around 100 k's an hour possible from early this morning, easing by late afternoon. 18 the top in Murray Bridge today, 17 in Adelaide and Victor Harbour, 16 today in Strathalbyn, 14 in Mount Barker and 11 in Mount Lofty. Tomorrow, similar temperatures, cloudy with a possible shower.
12: I know what this is all about.
13: The weekend is on, and so are these guys. This is Gayley and Emily J.
14: Hi there. Look, coming up, I'm going to tell you about this guy that had something cut off
0: and you don't want this cut off.
14: Okay.
0: You don't want it cut off, and hopefully you can get something reattached in that spot.
14: Sounds very naughty.
0: Mm.
14: I did something a little naughty. I got changed in a car park, so I hope there's no CCTV. But I'll tell you why and how and what happened.
0: That'll get out if there is CCTV. And everyone will be talking about that.
14: You're welcome, just as long as you put it on a site that pays. And then give me a cut. Thank you.
15: It's all going up. Gayleigh and Emily Jane.

0: and Woody for your drive home. This is Will.
1: So, Woods, I think the lies that I'm telling my daughter are catching up with me. When we interviewed Tom Holland, Spider-Man, and she was like, cool, Grandpa is Spider-Man.
0: And this is Woody.
2: So I told my daughter that I was a yodeling world champion. And she looked at me like, wow, that's amazing.
1: That is amazing.
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1: Premier Peter Malinauskas, he is still a winner. 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
5: Good morning, Alana McIntyre here with the latest. A new report has found national housing affordability has hit a new record low, even as house prices plummet. Angus Moore from realestate.com.au says a typical household earning $125,000 a year can afford to pay the mortgage on

0: just 12% of homes.
1: That's the lowest we've ever seen, and that's well down from the sort of 44% that was true a few years ago in 2020.
0: Victoria is now considered the most affordable state. Fire weather warnings have been issued across Greater Sydney, where temperatures will rise and westerly winds are forecast. The Bureau of Meteorology says Brisbane's on track to record its hottest start to spring since 1999, while much cooler temperatures are expected along southern Australia thanks to a cold front. Another mistrial has been declared in the US in the Lindsay Clancy murder case. Jurors failing for a third time to reach a verdict on whether the mother is criminally responsible for killing her children in Massachusetts in 2023. The 36-year-old has admitted to strangling her three children. However, her lawyers argue she was suffering from postpartum psychosis. The Queensland Premier has secured a rare meeting with the US Vice President, and the Australian Sleep Association is worried about new so-called sleep maxing tactics that are being shared on social media, saying there's no good evidence. Some influencers have been telling insomniacs to tape their mouths shut, which could actually be dangerous for those with sleep apnea.
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0: The Cats have ended the Blues' miracle run under Josh Fraser, putting an end to Carlton's season with a 33-point victory at the MCG. Coach Chris Scott says he likes Jeremy Cameron as a defender.
3: I think he's building to, some good form, and the longer the game went, we thought the better.
0: Today, the Swans go up against the Lions at the SCG. Dane Zorko, though, says Brisbane understand there are massive threats still on the Sydney side.
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7: Windy with showers today, severe weather warning for several districts, including the Mount Lofty Ranges, southeast and parts of the Murraylands, with damaging wind gusts of around 100 k's an hour possible from early this morning, easing by late afternoon. 18 the top in Murray Bridge today, 17 in Adelaide and Victor Harbour, 16 today in Strathalbyn, 14 in Mount Barker and 11 in Mount Lofty. Tomorrow, similar temperatures, cloudy with a possible shower.
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11: Okay, your dog might be communicating with you through something that I've never seen before, and now scientists are researching it. And you're going to go and want to look at your dog.
12: All right.
11: And see if they're communicating with you.
12: I want to communicate with my dog.
11: I know.
12: I probably don't want to know the truth.
11: What it's trying to say to you.
12: Yes.
11: Yes, but it's more than a dog wag tail. It's
12: okay.
11: It's very interesting research. I can't wait to share it.
12: I hope they sound like Scooby-Doo. Hey, also, speaking of dogs, I'm going to do something where, when did you name your pet or child after a sports star?
11: Okay.
12: Yeah.
11: Speaking of dogs. I don't know how that went in together.
12: Well.
11: Oh, pets. Okay, pets, gotcha.
12: That's right. A dog is a pet.
11: I thought you were calling sports stars dogs for a second there.
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1: So, Woods, I think the lies that I'm telling my daughter are catching up with me. When we interviewed Tom Holland, Spider-Man, and she was like, cool, Grandpa is Spider-Man.
0: And this is Woody.
1: So I told my daughter that I was a yodeling world champion, and she looked at me like, wow, that's amazing.
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3: Good morning, Alana McIntyre here with the latest. It's warming up along the East Coast as modelling from the Weather Bureau shows we could be in for an unusually hot spring. Fire weather warnings have been issued for Greater Sydney today, where temperatures will rise and strong westerly winds are expected. It's staying much cooler along the country south due to a cold front. A judge has declared a mistrial in the US, with jurors failing to reach a unanimous verdict for a third time around whether Lindsay Clancy murdered her children. The 36-year-old has not denied strangling her three children, but her defence lawyer argues she was suffering from postpartum psychosis and unable to distinguish between right and wrong. District Attorney Timothy Cruz says it's been a hard time for everyone.
4: But in the end, I bring it all back to the child victims in this case, Cora, Dawson, and Callan. This was and has always been about getting justice for those three little babies.
3: Housing affordability has reached an all-time low in Australia. Angus Moore from realestate.com.au says even as house values drop, it's

0: actually becoming harder to buy.
1: Housing affordability nationally is at its worst level on our records, which go back to 1995. To kind of put that in some context, affordability today is worse than it was in 2008 when mortgage rates exceeded 8%.
0: And Queensland Premier David Crisafulli has secured a rare meeting with US Vice President JD Vance.
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0: Carlton's final dreams are over. Patrick Dangerfield with 5 goals, leading the Cats to a 33-point victory over the Blues at the MCG. Geelong coach Chris Scott praising their medical team for their work this year.
3: Had a couple of examples, even this year. Max Holmes is a perfect example. Jeremy Cameron's a good one as well, of why our players have so much faith in our medical staff. A very, very high-performing group of people.
0: And the San Francisco 49ers have arrived in Melbourne ahead of their season-opening NFL game against the Rams.
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7: Windy with showers today, severe weather warning for several districts, including the Mount Lofty Ranges, southeast and parts of the Murraylands, with damaging wind gusts of around 100 k's an hour possible from early this morning, easing by late afternoon. 18 the top in Murray Bridge today, 17 in Adelaide and Victor Harbour, 16 today in Strathalbyn, 14 in Mount Barker and 11 in Mount Lofty. Tomorrow, similar temperatures, cloudy with a possible shower.
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